about the boy. And I know it's stupid to be mad about the boy. I'm so ashamed of it, but must admit it.

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You see sunlight

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Mom loves the both of them. 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

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I ache in the places where I used to play.

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I ache in the places where I used to play, and I'm crazy for love.